0: dignified around me. Oh, I smell something. 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

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May as well have your heaven on earth for someone.

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1: Oh, I had a wonderful time, Sam.
0: Well, good. Well, I figured it'd be so much nicer here than outdoors, you know, where the fireplace is going. It's nice. It's cool.

0: Maybe it's bad out there.
1: Say, what's
0: no
1: in this drink?
0: No cabs to be had out there.
1: I wish I knew
0: your
1: how.
0: Your eyes are like starlight
1: to
0: now.
1: To break the spell.
0: I'll take your hat, your hair looks
1: I swell. Ought to say no, no, no.
0: Mind if I move

0: lend me a comb.
1: But up to your knees out there,
0: you've really been
1: grand. I thrill when you touch my hand.
0: But don't you see?
1: How can you do?

0: everybody's lips is gonna be Roxy. The lady raking in the chips is gonna be Roxy. She's gonna be a celebrity. That means somebody everybody knows.
1: They're gonna recognize her eyes, her hair, her teeth, her feet, and her nose.

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You used to love me, now you're cheating me, because it's me you're gonna do it.

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World Orchestra would like to thank you very much for coming here tonight. That's an honor for us. Thank you.

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He knew me since I was knee-high to a grasshopper. But I evidently didn't give him the right answer because he said to me...

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Comes a fire, then you know just what to do. Blow a tire, you can buy another shoe.

The odds were 100 to 1 against me. The world thought the heights were too high to climb.

all laughed at Christopher Columbus when he said the world was round. They all laughed when Edison recorded sound. They all laughed at Wilbur and his brother when they said that man could fly. They told Marconi Wireless was a phony.